0: That was Singing to the Lamb from Whiteheart, bringing back a classic. You're spending part of your evening with Friday Night Rewind on The Christian Mix, where we roll back the years and let these songs remind us how steady God's grace has always been. After this short break, we'll lean into a thoughtful moment with Marianne from Grover Levy, right here on The Christian Mix.
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2: So many marriages are in trouble today. For lots of couples, they entered into marriage thinking they were getting the ideal. But then the honeymoon wears off, and their ideal often turns into an ordeal, and they begin wanting a new deal. Hey, what can be done for a marriage that has hit the rocks? The Bible tells us that God specializes in giving beauty for ashes. He can take all the hurt and turn it to healing by the power of His cross and empty tomb. You see, if I'm walking with God and my wife is walking with God, then we can handle any issue and any problem. But without submission to the Lord, selfishness inevitably begins to reign. It always leads to a dark place of isolation. But when we say no to self and yes to Jesus and give Him control, His peace and power will transform the marriage. Now that's real hope.
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0: That was There Stands the Cost from Larnell Harris, bringing some classic depth to the night on Friday Night Rewind. This is where we spin those songs that still remind us why we fell in love with Christian music in the first place. Glad you're here with the Christian Mix, letting these lyrics soak in at the end of a long week. And after this short break, we'll lean into that honest prayer in Let Me Be Broken from Brian Duncan right here on the Christian Mix.
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1: 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But Jesus, He enables you to keep going. He promises to give you the strength you need when you feel you can't go on. So you may feel like the weight of the world is on your shoulders right now, but you are strong. You're strong because of Jesus. So lean on Him and trust Him to help you. He will give you the strength you need to keep going.
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4: 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But the truth is this. Almighty God said that the sin of mankind was so costly, the only thing that could happen that could atone for man's sin and God still remain just and righteous was for Almighty God Himself to send His only begotten Son to the cross and lay His life down to the cross, and God to take all of the sin of all of mankind and punish His own Son as your substitute and my substitute.
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0: That was Patty Cabrera with Love Needs People on Friday Night Rewind, here on The Christian Mix. Such a good reminder that God's love so often shows up through real people in real moments. I'm thinking of that promise in Scripture that the joy of the Lord is your strength, that deep kind of joy that doesn't depend on how today went or how this week has felt, but on the steady love of God holding you up. Some nights that joy feels like a quiet kind of courage, just enough strength to take the next step, to send that text, to forgive, or to rest. So as you're listening tonight, let that joy be your strength too. You're not carrying everything alone. After the break, we're rewinding to another classic, Russ Taff with It Was Love, coming up on The Christian Mix.
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2: God brought them across the Red Sea by power, mighty power. Only the power of God could do that. And you see here, he's bearing them on eagle's wings. He's carrying them that way. And then they've come out now of slavery to freedom. They've come out of the brickyards to go to the promised land. From Egypt now to Sinai, from death to life. From Egyptian darkness to heaven's light, from the helplessness under the slave master to the very heart of God, all the way from defeat to victory. Oh, God bore them on eagle's wings, and that's the way he bears us today.
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3: Back to Genesis with Dr. John Morris, scientist and creation researcher with the Institute for Creation Research. 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
4: Chris, fingerprints are unique for each individual, produced by nuances in the genetic code. Now, koala bears also have fingerprints which look surprisingly like human fingerprints, even though in evolution we're not closely related to the koala bears. These are much more human-like than are those pseudo-fingerprints of chimpanzees, which evolutionists think are our closest relative. And how can that be? Evolutionists conclude koala bears and humans evolved their fingerprints independently, a convenient non-answer to evidence which fits creation and not evolution. Chris, the evidence doesn't fit evolution because evolution isn't true. We were created in God's image, separate from the animals, just like it says back in Genesis.
3: Thanks, Dr. Morris. For more on creation, visit our website at www.icr.org.

That was The Days of Innocence from Sydney Morgan, pure classic hope. 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

0: That was God Pleaser from Petra, bringing back some classic joy and conviction. 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
1: C.S. Lewis was once asked why so many people listen to his lectures. He said, "It's because I have some true things to say." Someone has said that once you see truth, you can't unsee it. Jesus talked about planting seeds that grow. If we're smart, we'll leave those seeds alone and let them grow. Certainly, we shouldn't keep digging them up to see if they're growing. When you're talking about Jesus, speak truth lovingly and clearly and then get out of the way. Very often those seeds grow into trees. All we do is the seeds. God does the trees. I'm Steve Brown. You think about that. Share what you just heard with a friend. Go to youthinkaboutthat.com.
2: 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God only has one plan of salvation from beginning to end, and that is grace. What is grace? That means that God just saves us apart from any works of our own, by any good deeds. You're not saved by keeping the Ten Commandments. 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

0: That was Release Me from Krumbacher, bringing back some classic hope-filled vibes tonight on FRN Rewind. You're hanging out with the Christian Mix, where Friday Night Rewind pulls out those throwback tracks that still speak right into today. After this short break, we'll lean into a song that celebrates God at work in the everyday, Miracles from Nicole, coming up next on the Christian Mix.
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That was Right Where You Are from Al Denson. Some days that one feels like a deep breath of grace. You're in the middle of Friday Night Rewind on the Christian Mix as we roll into Neighborhood Bully from

0: That was How Long, Psalm 13 from Michael Card. Such an honest cry that still points to hope. You're right in the middle of Friday Night Rewind on The Christian Mix, where we roll back some classic songs that keep our faith and memories linked together. And coming up after this short break, we'll lift the tempo and the joy with Bigger Than Life from Paul Smith on The Christian Mix.
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1: 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When we face hard times and turn our eyes to stay focused on God, He works in a loving way to make us stronger in our faith, completing the work He is doing in our hearts to make us more like Jesus. And that will bring us joy.
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0: That was Healer of Hearts from Craig Smith, bringing a lot of hope right there tonight. You're listening to Friday Night Rewind on The Christian Mix, where we roll back the clock with classic CCM that still speaks real life and real grace. Glad you're here hanging out for a little worship rewind and a little nostalgia. After this break, we'll dig into Lazy Jane from Steve Camp right here on The Christian Mix.
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4: A sudden rainstorm is a good picture of the judgment of God. 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But if you're in a house, well, the rain will fall on the roof, and because you're inside, it won't touch you. Jesus Christ is the house that God has provided for us, the ark that shelters us against the storm of God's judgment. When Jesus died on the cross, the judgment of God for our sins fell on him, and God invites us to come to him as our shelter. If you're in Christ, God's judgment will never fall on you, because it already fell on Jesus. There is therefore now no condemnation for those who are in Christ Jesus.
3: Is there someone in your life who needs to know the God of the Bible and might be open to take a journey through the Bible with you? 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

That was Morning Light from Michael O'Martian, a classic breath of hope on Friday Night Rewind. 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

0: You're listening to Friday Night Rewind on the Christian Mix Radio for Your Soul. We've been easing into the evening with that laid-back track, Taking My Time, from Ashton Becker Dente. Some days, a song like that just feels like a deep breath, doesn't it? It reminds me of that promise in Scripture, where God says He'll keep in perfect peace the one whose mind is stayed on Him. Not perfect circumstances or a perfect schedule, but a steady heart because we're leaning into Him. Maybe today felt rushed or a little heavy. You don't have to fix everything tonight. You can just let this moment be a reset and quietly hand the week back to God, knowing He's not in a hurry with you. And we've got more classic encouragement on the way. Up next, Rob Fraser with Come On Elaine as Friday Night Rewind keeps rolling on. The Christian Mix.
1: 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He's only trying on one face after another till he finds his own."

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is Friday Night Rewind with Tony on the Christian Mix, spinning Christian throwbacks from the 80s and 90s that take you straight back while lifting your heart higher. 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

0: That was Kingston Road with the choir, bringing some classic hope to your speakers tonight. You're listening to Friday Night Rewind on The Christian Mix, where we roll back through those songs that have walked with us and remind us of God's steady grace. After this short pause, we'll head into Savannah from Brett Williams and In Reach on The Christian Mix, all the way up.
1: Dude, you look totally bummed. 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
4: 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We're the Billy Graham Evangelistic Association.
5: In 2005, Dr. Mary Schweitzer shocked the scientific world when her team reported the presence of blood vessels, red blood cells, and collagen in a T-Rex femur. That's right, soft tissue in a dinosaur bone. 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

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Familiar grace. Still singing over you.

0: That was Avalon with Can't Live a Day, lifting up a whole lot of gratitude right there tonight. You're settled in to Friday Night Rewind on The Christian Mix, where we roll through those standout songs that keep pointing our hearts back to hope and grace. After this short breather, we're turning it up with Nothing I Wouldn't Do from Recess, coming up next on The Christian Mix.
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2: Have you experienced the gut-wrenching moment when your 9-year-old girl says to you, "Oh, this tummy pooch is the worst. 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Together, offload the body shame burden and take the next step in confident joy that you're walking with the Lord, the true joy giver.
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0: That was the river from Carmen. Such a classic reminder that God can wash over our worry and bring real joy right into the middle of whatever today held. Joy isn't pretending everything's fine. It's knowing Jesus is with you in it, and He's not going anywhere. Maybe you needed that little nudge, that He still sees you, still cares. And that flows right into what's coming up after the break, because Brandon Heath is ready to remind you that God will see me through it, right here on The Christian Mix.
1: Why pray for America? God is sovereign and nothing comes as a surprise to Him. Whether we face fluctuating economics, threats from abroad, unrest at home, or other troubling circumstances, our Heavenly Father is not caught unaware and delights in hearing our prayer. In fact, Psalm 69:13 says, "But I pray to you, O Lord, in the time of your favor, in your great love, O God, answer me with your sure salvation." One thing we see is the incredible response to what happens when God's children pray. It is through prayer we are able to tap into His wisdom, strength, protection, and peace. He stands ready to respond to our needs when we humbly ask for divine intervention in the affairs of our nation. I'm Kathy Brandzell, president of the National Day of Prayer Task Force for OneCry.com.
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1: Heaven and earth will disappear, but my words remain forever. But no one knows the date now when the end will be, not even the angels, no, nor even God's Son. Only the Father knows. The world will be at ease, banquets and parties and weddings, just as it was in Noah's time before the sudden coming of the flood. People wouldn't believe what was going to happen until the flood actually arrived and took them all away. So shall my coming be. Two men will be working together in the fields, and one will be taken, the other left. Two women will be going about their household tasks, one will be taken, the other left. So be prepared, for you don't

Good News Circle just reminded us where real hope comes from. If the day's been heavy, God's grace is still quietly holding you together and giving you strength for one more step. Let that sink in as we go to Cochran & Co. with What Grace Can Do on the Christian Mix.

0: That was Eye to Eye from Cruise, such a steady reminder that God really does meet us right where we are, even in the quiet hours of the night. Some songs feel like a conversation, and that one points our hearts straight toward worship. And as we let that sink in for a moment, it's a natural step into pure praise next. After this short break, we'll move into Alleluia by Elevation Worship on The Christian Mix.
1: I know God's best for us is to forgive and be tender-hearted to one another like God does for us, as Ephesians 4:32 reminds us. Hey, this is Debbie Griffith. Jesus calls us to be kind and tender-hearted toward everyone, even to those we don't like. And that's hard when someone's hurt us. But Romans 12:9 is very clear. Let your love be genuine and outdo one another in showing honor. Personal, political, religious, and any other type opponents should be treated with kindness. Forgiveness doesn't release the one who's hurt you. 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And often forgiveness is a process. There are times I forgive, but then I pick up the offense again because I'm triggered by an event. 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Healing comes when we allow God into our struggles every day. 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
2: Back to Genesis with Dr. John Morris, scientist with the Institute for Creation Research. Dr. Morris, have scientists finally solved the mystery of the origin of life?
3: No, they haven't, Chris. And many of their claims reveal their desperate state. Recently, a simple microbe was discovered around a deep-sea volcanic vent. It was totally unique, and it was hoped that this microbe would tell us something about the origin of life. But now that this microbe has been well studied, it was found not to be primitive at all. It is equally complex as many of the microbes alive today, and could not be considered an ancestor of any of them. And that's the point we can learn. Even the simplest living things are unimaginably complex. Each is different from the other, and yet each bears the signature of having been created by a very intelligent designer. None of these got here through random evolution. They were created by an intelligent creator back in Genesis.
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0: That was My Life Is In Your Hands from Eric Champion, and some nights a song like that just feels like a steady place to stand. I'm thinking of Psalm 46:1, where it says, God is our refuge and strength, a very present help in trouble. Not someday, not when we finally get it together. Right now, tonight. Maybe you're staring at the ceiling, running through worries you can't fix. God is not far off from that. He's right there in it with you, holding what you can't hold. We're going to take a short break here, but hang with me, because on the other side, we've got Arms Around the Sun from Michael W. Smith, and it carries that same hope, the picture of a God whose light and love are bigger than anything closing in on you. Stay close. This is The Christian Mix.
1: When should you stop asking? When should you stop seeking? Three times. Number one, you stop asking when you have what you ask for. God gives it to you, you don't have to keep on asking. Number two, you stop asking when, though you don't have the answer in your hand, you have the answer in your heart. I have a very big prayer that God gave me in my heart one time. And God said, now, Adrian, you're asking me to do something I'm not going to do. But what you really need is this, and I've heard your prayer. Thirdly, you stop asking when God says no. He just may say no. Paul was asking God to take away a thorn in the flesh. And he said, three times I ask him. And God says, I'm not going to do it, Paul. My grace is sufficient for you. And so sometimes God just simply says no.
2: 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Waiting for you now at profoundtruth.org.
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DeGarmo and Key there with All the Losers Win. Such a strong reminder of hope when we feel worn out. Grateful to share those moments of grace with you tonight on The Christian Mix. The classics of yesterday, the hits of today. Some nights, these songs just feel like a deep breath. And there's more on the way as we lean into that hope with Rescue Me from We the Kingdom on The Christian Mix. The classics of yesterday, the hits of today.

0: That was More of You from Colton Dixon. And some days that chorus just feels like a deep breath, doesn't it? When we ask God for more of Him, He doesn't answer with less joy or less peace. He meets us right where we are, with enough grace for what we're facing tonight. Even if your heart feels a little heavy, you are not walking through this alone. After the break, Zach Williams is ready to encourage your hope with Wait For Me on The Christian Mix.
1: A sociologist once watched people dancing in a bar. He asked himself what that kind of dancing meant. And he said to himself, it didn't mean a thing. They were dancing backwards. Believers are invited to dance, but with us, there's a reason for the dance. Dance because you're loved. Dance because you're forgiven. Dance because you're gonna live forever. Oh, and one other thing. Dance without looking at your feet. It's the dance of Christians who are acceptable just as they are. If you're too careful, it'll look like you're marching. I'm Steve Brown. You think about that. Share what you just heard with a friend. Go to youthinkaboutthat.com.
2: Open the Bible with Colin Smith.
3: All through the Bible, we find God warning people of judgment and saving people by grace. I will blot out man whom I have created, God says, but Noah found favor or grace in the eyes of the Lord. God was kind to Noah and told him that judgment was coming, and then told him what he needed to do to be saved. See, the warnings of judgment in the Bible are not the angry outbursts of a vindictive God. They're the gracious call of a loving God who says, I must destroy evil and I will, but I don't want to destroy you, and here's how you can escape. God warns you that judgment is coming, and God offers you grace in Jesus Christ.
2: Are you open to discovering what the Bible says about God? Well, then come to OpenTheBible.org.
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0: What worship looks like and sounds like can change, but he never will. You don't have to
1: 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My children, to be someone Jesus loves. Listening to a great message and worship.
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0: That was Brother from Need to Breathe. Such a steady reminder we're not walking this road alone. Thanks for spending part of your night here. I hope it's been gentle and that you're finding a little rest and grace right where you are. We'll take a short break, and then it's Mighty to Save by Laura Story.
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2: 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I am in pain and distress. May your salvation, O God, protect me.
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3: A juvenile court judge wrote some time ago that he saw a large number of last-born kids getting in trouble. You know, it's easy to assume that the parents spoiled their baby. He says he now realizes that older brothers and sisters also have to share some of the blame. He says that the baby sometimes becomes the family mascot who seems cute, even when they're bad. When Junior feels like he can't do anything wrong, we can be headed for trouble. Just because the older kids turned out okay, there's no guarantee the younger ones will follow suit. So Mom and Dad, we can't stop training and discipling our kids until the race is done. And the race isn't over until godly character is evident that honors God and makes us proud.
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That was To Learn by Living from Tom Howard. Such a good reminder that God often teaches us through the everyday moments we walk through. Glad you're here tonight, sharing a little space and a lot of hope with the Christian Mix. Your time matters, and it's a gift to keep you company while these songs point us back to grace and joy. And as that truth sinks in, let's stir up some bold faith with Pat Barrett and I've Got a Fire.

0: That was Let It Fade from Jeremy Camp. Such a good reminder that we don't have to carry yesterday's weight into today when Jesus is ready to hold it for us. Joy doesn't always mean life is perfect. It means we know the one who is with us in the middle of it, giving us hope that tomorrow can look different. Some days, that truth feels like a deep breath. After the break, Casting Crowns is going to challenge us to live that hope out in real life with Start Right Here on The Christian Mix.
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1: 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When I have a high level of stress, I feel it in my shoulders. It affects my sleep, and it makes my head hurt. When I feel stressed, this verse in Philippians encourages me. It says, "And the peace of God, which transcends all understanding, will guard your hearts and your minds in Christ Jesus." My friend, God wants His peace to guard our hearts and minds. So when you feel overly stressed, give your worries to God and let His peace live in your heart and mind.
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4: 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When Jesus Christ went to the cross, He was God's payment. Jesus said, "I've come to give my life a ransom for many." We have forgiveness through the shed blood of Jesus Christ on the cross, and that was motivated by the grace of God.
3: For help and hope from God's Word, go to intouch.org.

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0: That was Shine Out the Light from Al Denson. Such a good reminder that when Jesus puts his light in us, it's not meant to be hidden away. Even on the hard days, his joy isn't based on how we feel or what we see. It's based on who he is, and that's steady. Sometimes that little spark of joy is what carries us through the next step. And speaking of fresh joy and a clean start, after the break, we'll step into Left It in the River with Jamie McDonald on The Christian Mix.
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That was a classic from Amy Grant. And some days, a song like that feels like a deep breath we didn't know we needed. Whatever you're facing tonight, remember you're not fighting it alone. God's grace is steady, even when your feelings aren't. Let's lean into that truth together with Josiah Queen and Demons, right here on The Christian Mix. Oh.

0: Sliding out of that classic moment of trust, the faith that comes from you from Chris Christian tonight. Songs like that are such a steady reminder that even when our faith feels small, God keeps holding us together. Some nights it really does feel like a quiet prayer set to music. That makes a perfect bridge into where we're headed next after this short break. A simple, honest thank you in God, I'm Just Grateful from Chandler Moore. Staying with that spirit of gratitude and hope through the night on The Christian Mix.
1: Certainly the church is to be concerned about the social injustices in our world. 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
2: How do you tell people about the ways in which Jesus and the Holy Spirit can change their lives? 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We're the Billy Graham Evangelistic Association.
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4: 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And the wisdom of this world is foolishness with God. And the wisdom that's from above is the wisdom we need today. And therefore, the thing that's important here, and it's a tremendous lesson for us today, we need the power of God, not more methods or different methods or new methods.
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0: Live Out Loud by Stephen Curtis Chapman on The Christian Mix. I read about a teacher who started writing one kind sentence on the board each morning, and a hurting student later told her it was the only reason he kept coming to school. One small, faithful habit changed his whole outlook and reminded him he mattered. Never underestimate the quiet ways God uses you right where you are. 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
1: Can God heal the wounds we got from our parents?
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1: Joe's parents divorced when he was 17. His dad was cold, uncaring, critical, and left Joe feeling like he could never measure up. Now 41, Joe's wife planned a surprise birthday party, but accidentally forgot to include his dad. His father felt snubbed and left Joe an angry phone message. In Every Man a Warrior, Joe had learned how God heals our wounds from others. He began to pray for his dad and asked the Lord how to respond. Then Joe called his dad, asked for forgiveness, expressing a simple mistake with no intent to exclude him. This apology softened Joe's dad and began rebuilding the relationship between father and son.
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3: The classics of yesterday, the hits of today, The Christian Mix.

That was What Are You Waiting For? From Natalie Grant. And thanks for spending this night here with the Christian Mix. I hope wherever you are, you're hanging in there and feeling a little more seen and encouraged right now. Romans 15:13 says, "Now the God of hope fill you with all joy and peace in believing." That's a reminder that real hope doesn't come from how today went, but from the God who keeps holding you together, even when you feel worn out. And this next one feels like resting right in that promise. Here is Goodness of God from Jen Johnson on the Christian Mix. I love

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0: That was Switchfoot with Love Alone is Worth a Fight. Such a good reminder that even when the day feels heavy, God keeps inviting us back to His love and His hope. Some songs really do feel like a late-night reset, a deep breath for the soul. And if that woke something up in you, the next one keeps that courage going in a different way. After the break, we'll get into No Hold on Me from Matty Mullins, keeping your night grounded in grace and steady with the music of hope on the Christian Mix.
1: Based on the writings of Charles Darwin, Adolf Hitler believed that we're the result of millions of years in the struggle for survival. The weak die, the strong survive, and evolution continues to advance. Yes, the atrocities committed by Hitler were the result of evolutionary ideas leading to their logical conclusion. He was simply practicing survival of the fittest. Now, even most atheists will agree that Hitler was an evil man, but by what standard can they say this if we're just animals? We're not. The Bible tells us that we are fearfully and wonderfully made. We know Hitler's choices were evil because the commandments of our Creator describe right and wrong. The Word of God is the foundation for morality. As believers, our existence is based on the shed blood of the Creator Himself. I'm David Reeves. Truly, the heavens declare the glory of God.
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Keep it right here, The Christian Mix.

0: it's hard.
1: You can change.
0: But it's worth it.
1: He will help.
0: And he's showing me that.
1: Let's make a change.
0: I was like, Lord Jesus, I know you're the only one I need. I don't need anybody else. Oh, that's you. You're all I need.
1: The Christian Mix.
0: What I was looking for was right there.
1: The classics of yesterday, the hits of today.
2: Should have been long gone now, yeah. Should damn be living.

0: That was Carrollton with Let Love Win. And some days, a song like that just feels like a deep breath, doesn't it? Even when life feels a little sideways, the love of Jesus doesn't move. That's where real peace shows up, right in the middle of the noise, reminding us we're not carrying any of this alone. So if your heart's a bit heavy tonight, let this next one be your reminder that you can bring every burden straight to Him. After the break, it's Steve Camp with Come to the Lord on The Christian Mix.
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2: Biblical compassion, a tough lesson to teach your girl. It's not because she doesn't care, but how can she care without carrying the weight of what is God's? Jesus knew it was important to feed the body and the soul, but the soul couldn't absorb nourishment if the body wasn't cared for. So we get the miracle of the 5 loaves and the 2 fish. But Jesus didn't stop at feeding the masses. He taught them. He challenged them. He saw to their core and He loved them. Teach your girl that compassion must be sustainable. While she cares for the needs of others, she can't carry the weight of their souls. That's Christ's job. Help her to be His hands and feet and to lead each person to the Father's healing love.
1: Like what you've heard? 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

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A good reminder of how God still leaves little markers of hope in our Saturday mornings. 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And that classic cafe hour at noon is perfect for some classic joy in the lunch break. More music on the way right now with Russ Taff and I'm Not Alone on The Christian Mix.

0: Breathe On It by Torrin Wells on The Christian Mix. I'm thinking of a college campus in Kentucky back in 2023, where a small prayer gathering at Asbury University just kept going for days as people quietly worshiped and made things right with God. No big lights, no big names, just students hungry for hope and grace. It's a reminder that when we pause and invite Him in, He still meets us right where we are. Stay with us for more of your favorite Christian music coming up, including a classic from Amy Grant on The Christian Mix.
1: Why pray for America? God is sovereign and nothing comes as a surprise to Him. Whether we face fluctuating economics, threats from abroad, unrest at home, or other troubling circumstances, our Heavenly Father is not caught unaware and delights in hearing our prayer. In fact, Psalm 69:13 says, "But I pray to you, O Lord, in the time of your favor, in your great love, O God, answer me with your sure salvation." One thing we see is the incredible response to what happens when God's children pray. It is through prayer we are able to tap into His wisdom, strength, protection, and peace. He stands ready to respond to our needs when we humbly ask for divine intervention in the affairs of our nation. I'm Kathy Branzell, president of the National Day of Prayer Task Force for OneCry.com.
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3: Some years ago, I went on a mission trip to Africa where we slept in an encampment surrounded by an electric fence. Why did we do that? Well, because there were hungry lions on the other side of the fence. You know, there's a reason the Bible says that Satan prowls around like a roaring lion seeking someone to devour. If he sees a crack in our wall of defense due to our moral laxity or selfishness or compromise with the world, he can walk right in and bring tremendous devastation. So how can we seal the cracks? Psalm 127 verse 1 says, "Unless the Lord builds the house, they labor in vain who build it." If you and I will make the Lord the chief cornerstone in our home and build our home on Him and His Word, He will protect us. He will provide for us and fill our marriage and family with His love, His joy, and His peace. Now that's real hope.
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0: I Am by Jenny Owens on The Christian Mix. You know, Jenny lost her sight by age 3, but she kept writing songs and sharing her faith. And today, her music has reached people all over the world. Her story reminds us that God can turn what feels like a limitation into a calling. If He can do that for her, He can carry you through today, too. Stay right here for more of your favorite Christian music coming up, because next, we've got Phil Wickham and Crowder on The Christian Mix.
1: Hi, I'm Chloe Elmore. Let's take a break from the busyness of today and focus on God during this Abide Minute. John describes seeing a new heaven and a new earth. He hears a voice proclaiming that God will wipe every tear from our eyes and there will be no more pain. God is making all things new, and God says, "To the thirsty, I will give water as a gift from the spring of the water of life. Those who conquer will inherit these things, and I will be their God, and they will be my children." Imagine what it might look like to embrace your inheritance as a child of God while you're still on earth. Thanks for spending this Abide Minute with me. 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
2: 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The Christian Mix, the classics of yesterday, the hits of today.

Good morning. That was Song of Hope, Heaven Come Home from Robbie Seaband, reminding us where our hope really rests today. Thanks for spending part of your morning with the Christian Mix. It truly means a lot. I hope you're doing well right now and feeling lifted and cared for, even if it's been a heavy week. Romans 15 verse 13 says, "Now the God of hope fill you with all joy and peace in believing." That's the kind of promise that steadies you in traffic, at work, or in a quiet moment at home. God Himself is the source of hope. Coming up, a song that leans right into that presence. Matt Maher with In the Room on The Christian Mix.

0: Jason Gray there with I Will Rise Again. Such a powerful reminder that even on the hard days, hope doesn't stay down for long. Some songs feel like a steady hand on your shoulder, and that one always lands like that for me. After a promise like that, it's really something to answer it with a song of blessing. So right after this short break, you'll hear The Blessing by Kari Job featuring Cody Carnes, a beautiful way to carry that hope forward through your day on The Christian Mix.
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2: 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Brooke Ligonwood's new album, Eat, is a 10-track, scripture-driven worship project that's out now.

0: Elevation Rhythm returns with their second single in 2026, celebrating the comfort and security found in our Father's house. 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

0: Coming out of Life Song from Casting Crowns there. There's something powerful about singing, "Let my life song sing to you," and really meaning it in the middle of an ordinary day. Songs like that kind of reset the heart, remind us why we do what we do, and who we're doing it for. After the break, we're going to keep that honest, vertical focus going with "Over Me" by Whiteheart, one of those classic reminders that God's grace really does cover every part of our story. More hopeful music on the way as you listen to The Christian Mix.
1: I know God's best for us is to forgive and be tender-hearted to one another like God does for us, as Ephesians 4:32 reminds us. Hey, this is Debbie Griffith. Jesus calls us to be kind and tender-hearted toward everyone, even to those we don't like. And that's hard when someone's hurt us. But Romans 12:9 is very clear. 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Forgiveness doesn't release the one who's hurt you. 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There are times I forgive, but then I pick up the offense again because I'm triggered by an event. Having a tender heart is the willingness to see the pain from the point of view from the other person's perspective, and then see them as God does. Healing comes when we allow God into our struggles every day. 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
2: When should you stop asking? When should you stop seeking? Three times. Number one, you stop asking when you have what you ask for. God gives it to you, you don't have to keep on asking. Number two, you stop asking when, though you don't have the answer in your hand, you have the answer in your heart. I have a very big prayer that God gave me in my heart one time. And God said, "Now, Adrian, you're asking me to do something I'm not going to do. But what you really need is this, and I've heard your prayer." Thirdly, you stop asking when God says no. He just may say no. Paul was asking God to take away a thorn in the flesh. And he said, "Three times I ask him." And God says, "I'm not going to do it, Paul. My grace is sufficient for you." And so sometimes God just simply says no.
3: Profound truth simply stated. Waiting for you now at profoundtruth.org.
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0: That was Stephen Curtis Chapman with All Things New here on The Christian Mix. Such a hopeful reminder that God really does restore what feels broken. And if you love starting your weekend with that kind of encouragement, hang out with Albert Collins Saturday mornings, 9 to noon Central, for a few hours of solid songs and honest hope. 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

0: That was Jordan Feliz with Never Too Far Gone. And I love how that song shouts that no mistake can outrun God's grace. If you're carrying something heavy today, there is real hope in knowing Jesus doesn't push us away when we've blown it. He draws us close and starts something new in us. Sometimes that reminder is exactly the deep breath our hearts need. And that hope keeps right on going after the break, as Mandisa points us back to the one who rescues us in My Deliverer on The Christian Mix.
1: The Bible said that you're literally going to be transformed every single day, and you're going to move from one point of glory into another. 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

Higher Rhythmic, Stephanie here with your soundtrack of faith. 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

0: Stand Up by Brent Lamb on The Christian Mix. I was reading about a woman who started leaving simple Bible verses on notes in her kids' lunchboxes, and one day her son shared his note with a classmate who was having a rough time. That little verse opened up a conversation, and the boy told his mom it helped him feel less alone. Just a quiet reminder that God can use even the smallest things we share today. 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
1: When it comes to strategies for success in life, this Latin proverb is worth considering. It says, "Everyone excels in something in which another fails." The sooner we find the area of life in which we excel and focus on it diligently, the more successful we will be. The Bible supports that principle when it talks about spiritual gifts that are given by God to every Christian. And I believe that's true of our natural talents as well. 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This is David Jeremiah encouraging you to get on the road to new life. 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
1: That was I've Been Delivered from Carmen, a classic reminder of the freedom we have in Jesus this morning. Thanks for spending part of your day with the Christian Mix. I really hope you're doing well right now and feeling lifted, not alone. The Bible says in Romans 12, verse 12, rejoicing in hope, patient in tribulation, continuing instant in prayer. That kind of hope gives us room to breathe on the hard days and to remember God is still gently holding every detail. And that same hope shows up when we open our hands and say, Lord, your plans are better than mine. Here's Have Your Way from Katie Nicole on The Christian Mix.

Some days you need a classic reminder of grace. Some days a fresh hit of hope. The Christian Mix. The classics of yesterday and the hits of today.

0: Coming out of that classic promise, I'm gonna rise from Andrus Blackwood & Company. Such a steady reminder that no matter how low the day feels, God's already written a rising moment into your story. I love how that kind of hope in the older songs still connects right where we live today. After this quick break, we'll keep that same sense of light and confidence going. Your next song is My Light by Colton Dixon on The Christian Mix.
1: A sociologist once watched people dancing in a bar. He asked himself what that kind of dancing meant. And he said to himself, it didn't mean a thing. They were dancing backwards. Believers are invited to dance, but with us, there's a reason for the dance. Dance because you're loved. Dance because you're forgiven. Dance because you're going to live forever. Oh, and one other thing. Dance without looking at your feet. It's the dance of Christians who are acceptable just as they are. If you're too careful, it'll look like you're marching. I'm Steve Brown. You think about that. Share what you just heard with a friend. Go to youthinkaboutthat.com.

Good Saturday morning, everyone. This is Albert. I'll be with you for the next 3 hours, playing the classics of yesterday and the hits of today. We're going to get this hour started, going back to the 1980s and Dion. Here we go.

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0: That's FFH. Going back to 2000 for that one. Found a place here on Saturday Morning with Albert. Yeah, you found a place right here. Glad to be with you today. Coming to you from studios in Southern Delaware. If you know where that is, it's Mid-Atlantic. Yeah, we're in the middle of everything here. I got to tell you, I've grown up here, and it's kind of nice because you're about 3 hours away from Philadelphia, Baltimore, Washington, D.C., Norfolk, Virginia. It's kind of nice because you can get to all those places fairly quickly, and it's kind of cool. At the same time, we're out in the middle of nowhere, and nobody comes here, well, unless they want to come to the beach. Yeah, they like coming to the beach over here. But, yeah, it's a great little area here in Southern Delaware, and, well, I'll leave it at that there. Hey, I want to read to you from the Word, because we've got more music to play, and, I've got a lot of great music lined up for today. You're going to enjoy it. From the Word, 1 John 1. 5-7. This is the message we have heard from him and declare to you. God is light. In him there is no darkness at all. If we claim to have fellowship with him and yet walk in the darkness, we lie and do not live out the truth. But if we walk in the light as he is in the light, we have fellowship with one another, and the blood of Jesus, his son, purifies us from all sin. That's 1 John 1, 5-7. And right after these few words, Maverick City Music is waiting in the wings, so don't go anywhere here on The Christian Mix.
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2: Here is where so many people miss the truth, that humanity is absolutely and totally helpless to do anything about our sin. 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When Jesus Christ went to the cross, he was God's payment. Jesus said, I've come to give my life a ransom for many. We have forgiveness through the shed blood of Jesus Christ on the cross, and that was motivated by the grace of God.
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5: I love it.

David and the Giants, it's Restless. And it's right here on Saturday morning with Albert on the Christian Mix. Hey, later on in the show, yeah, I'm going to be with you for the next few hours. Next hour, we'll have flashback 45s. I'll be playing a 45 RPM record for you. And it'll be nice. It'll be good. And we'll probably talk about the holidays. I'm not sure what else we're going to get into today. I'm going to say something that's probably going to get me in trouble. But my brain's a little empty right now. I don't know why. Sometimes, you know, you sit down at the mic and you just think, oh, I've got something here. You know, it just comes to mind. And, you know, I don't know. It's just not, I'm feeling a little empty today. I'll just admit it. There's just not a whole lot that I've got right at the moment. So we'll look at the calendar maybe later on today. Actually, there's some food in the calendar. I'll just tell you that right now. And you know we're going to talk about that. Well, we've got, there's always good music to talk about, and we've got some great music lined up. Let's see, the latest from Chris Tomlin is coming up, but right now we're going to listen to Taryn Wells here on the Christian Mix.

0: The Bible says, let everything that breathes sing praises to the Lord. Who are we to argue? In the mighty name
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0: Chris Tomlin, that's his latest here on the Christian Mix. And you're listening to Elbert here on Saturday morning. And we're playing the classics of yesterday and the hits of today all morning. I'm taking you right up to the noon hour. And coming up this afternoon, yeah, we've got Streets of Gold at noon. And it's on for 2 hours playing classic Christian music. You'll enjoy it. I know you will. And after Streets of Gold, Al Camp comes in and keeps you going in the afternoon, playing the classics of yesterday and the hits of today. If we do that all the time here on the Christian Mix, it's good. It's good stuff. And I'm going to take a quick break here, and coming up after the break, Russ Taff is waiting in the wings, so don't go anywhere.
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2: There's nothing between our soul and God, and there's no broken reed to lean upon. The wisdom of God and the wisdom of man are contradictory, so much so that if one is wisdom, the other is foolishness. God has said, it's not with enticing words of man's wisdom, and it's not in the words which man's wisdom teacheth. And the wisdom of this world is foolishness with God, and the wisdom that's from above is the wisdom we need today. And therefore, the thing that's important here, and it's a tremendous lesson for us today, we need the power of God, not more methods or different methods or new methods.
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Top of the hour to you. This is Albert. I'm with you for another hour of the classics of yesterday and the hits of today. Plus a flashback 45 is at the bottom of the hour. It's all here on the Christian Mix.

0: Rebecca St. James, don't worry. This is Saturday morning and Albert and the Christian Mix. Yeah, it is so easy to worry. And it's so easy to hang on to your worries. And I'll admit, there's some things that I hang on to. I have trouble letting go of. And I will pray and I'll ask the Lord to take care of this and take care of that and cast my care upon him, and I find myself right back in that cycle again where it's spinning around in my head again. Here we go. Whoa, I'm worrying about it again. Like, oh, didn't I just give this to God? It's so easy. Isn't it at times? Well, just admit, we have feet of clay, you know? I wish I was a little more closer to perfection, but still working on that. And I'm glad he hasn't given up on me yet. He's still working on me. And I'm not where I was, and I'm heading to another place, that's for sure. And I'm grateful for his mercy and grace in my life. And the Lord is truly good. 1 John 1:5-7. This is the message we have heard from him and declare to you. God is light. In him there is no darkness at all. If we claim to have fellowship with him and yet walk in the darkness, we lie and do not live out the truth. But if we walk in the light as he is in the light, we have fellowship with one another, and the blood of Jesus, his son, purifies us from all sin. That's 1 John 1:5-7 from the word of God. We've got a couple of words, and Michelle Wagner is waiting in the wings. Bottom of the hour, it's our flashback 45, and we got one from 1971. Yeah, we're going way back. And it's all right here on The Christian Mix.
1: Certainly the church is to be concerned about the social injustices in our world. 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
1: 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Let the church get back to preaching the simple, authoritative gospel of Jesus Christ and the power of the Holy Spirit that will transform men.
2: How do you tell people about the ways in which Jesus and the Holy Spirit can change their lives? 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We're the Billy Graham Evangelistic Association.
3: Open the Bible with Colin Smith.
4: All through the Bible, we find God warning people of judgment and saving people by grace. I will blot out man whom I have created, God says, but Noah found favor or grace in the eyes of the Lord. God was kind to Noah and told him that judgment was coming, and then told him what he needed to do to be saved. See, the warnings of judgment in the Bible are not the angry outbursts of a vindictive God. They're the gracious call of a loving God who says, I must destroy evil and I will, but I don't want to destroy you, and here's how you can escape. God warns you that judgment is coming, and God offers you grace in Jesus Christ.
3: Are you open to discovering what the Bible says about God? Well, then come to openthebible.org.
5: Okay, I understand.
6: The language of love, understood by all. The classics of yesterday, the hits of today, the Christian Mix,

on my mind. That's the latest from Toby Mac, Heaven on My Mind, here on Saturday Morning with Albert on the Christian Mix. Now's that time of the show we pay homage to the classic era of vinyl, and particularly the 1970s, 1980s, and the 7-inch vinyl 45 RPM record. Yes, flashback 45s. And this week, I'm going to play one from Andre Crouch and the Disciples, and we're going back to 1971. I don't even have chart information for this one because it goes back that far. And we didn't have charts then for Christian music. Well, there might have been some, but we weren't, not for contemporary music anyway. This guy's a legend. He really is. And he had appeal in many different areas, you know, not just in, say, the traditional areas that where he would, you would think, oh, well, yeah, that you couldn't pigeonhole him into one spot. He appealed to many different audiences. And this is one of his early hits, and it's called I Don't Know Why Jesus Loved Me, and that's this week's Flashback 45.

It's Andre Crouch and the Disciples going back to 1971 for that 45. I don't know why Jesus loved me. Our flashback 45 for the week. And we're going to put the turntable away and we're going to let building 429 slip in here. Press on.

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0: Jamie McDonald, Ain't No Way, right here on Saturday Morning with Albert on the Christian Mix. That's her latest. It's off of her self-titled album, right? Isn't that? The marker up here just says single, but I know that's off of the album that I haven't listened to yet. Yes, I'm terrible about that. I've got a new album downstairs from, it's sitting near the CD player, from KJ52. Yes, he's still making music. He's a pastor now, a staff pastor at a church in Florida, but he's still making music, and I got it a week and a half ago, and I haven't played it yet. Terrible. Ugh. So much good music to listen to, and just not enough time in the day to listen to it. It's terrible, I know. Hey, speaking of music, yeah, we've got one more word to come in right after I get done speaking, and then we're going to get back into the music this hour. We've got a lot of great stuff, and I'm with you for another hour playing the classics of yesterday and the hits of today. I know you're going to love it. It's all here on the Christian Mix.
1: Back to Genesis with Dr. John Morris, scientist with the Institute for Creation Research. Dr. Morris, have scientists finally solved the mystery of the origin of life?
2: No, they haven't, Chris. And many of their claims reveal their desperate state. Recently, a simple microbe was discovered around a deep-sea volcanic vent. It was totally unique, and it was hoped that this microbe would tell us something about the origin of life. But now that this microbe has been well studied, it was found not to be primitive at all. It is equally complex as many of the microbes alive today, and could not be considered an ancestor of any of them. And that's the point we can learn. Even the simplest living things are unimaginably complex. Each is different from the other, and yet each bears the signature of having been created by a very intelligent designer. None of these got here through random evolution. They were created by an intelligent creator back in Genesis.
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Hey, it's Saturday morning. This is Elbert. I'm with you for one more hour of the classics of yesterday and the hits of today. Let's get this hour started with Natalie Lane. Here we go.

0: That's Pat Barrett, his latest I've Got a Fire, here on Saturday Morning with Albert on the Christian Mix. If you've not seen that music video, you gotta slip away. Well, not right now, but at some point you've gotta look at it. It's great. I love it. It embodies the excitement of the song. It really does. I thoroughly enjoy it. I think you will too. Yeah, it's Saturday morning. We're getting this weekend started off real good. I hope your weekend is off to a great start. Let's read the word. I've been reading from 1 John 1, 5 through 7 all morning. I'm going to read one more time. This is the message we have heard from him and declare to you. God is light. In him there is no darkness at all. If we claim to have fellowship with him and yet walk in the darkness, we lie and do not live out the truth. But if we walk in the light as he is in the light, we have fellowship with one another, and the blood of Jesus, his son, purifies us from all sin. That's 1 John 1, 5 through 7 from the Word of God. Got a couple of words coming, and then waiting in the wings. Let's see, that White Hart is waiting in the wings. Right after this, keep it right here on the Christian Mix.
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1: A juvenile court judge wrote some time ago that he saw a large number of last-born kids getting in trouble. You know, it's easy to assume that the parents spoiled their baby. He says he now realizes that older brothers and sisters also have to share some of the blame. He says that the baby sometimes becomes the family mascot who seems cute, even when they're bad. When Junior feels like he can't do anything wrong, we can be headed for trouble. Just because the older kids turned out okay, there's no guarantee the younger ones will follow suit. So, Mom and Dad, we can't stop training and discipling our kids until the race is done. And the race isn't over until godly character is evident that honors God and makes us proud.
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5: 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I am in pain and distress. May your salvation, O God, protect me.
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DeGarmo and Key, going back to 1979 for this one, from their Straight On album. And this is Mary. It's right here on Saturday morning with Albert on the Christian Mix. And it's National Barbecue Day. Fire up the grill and get ready to celebrate National Barbecue Day. Yeah, throw some ribs on there, or throw a steak on there, or some chicken. Man, I've got a based, I got a recipe for a based that is, everybody loves, around our house, they love to get it, just because it's good. They love when I make it, and we usually use like leg quarters or something like that, and just baste it on there, and then you flip it over, and you baste it again, and it, I mean, it takes a little bit of time, a little bit of prep to get it together, but all the results, oh, they're so good. It just is. Oddly enough, I'm getting hungry just thinking about it. Yes, it's really good and tasty. I don't mean to, I don't mean to incite any riots or anything like that for the chicken, but wow, the stuff is good. I don't know what else to say. I do know what else to say. Maybe we should get back into the music. Here's the latest from We Are Messengers, Faith, Hope, Love. It's right here on the Christian Mix. Still-

0: Sons of Sunday, God Did, right here on Saturday morning with Albert on the Christian Mix. I got told you earlier, my days are mixed up. I'm like a day off in my head. I'm thinking today is the 15th, but it's actually the 16th. It's Saturday the 16th. I don't know why, but I'm wanting to make it the 15th, and it's just not, it's not working. It's just not. I don't know. My internal clock is off. I should also mention today is Armed Forces Day, and I had family members that served in the armed forces, and very grateful for their service, and grateful for those that serve now. Just scrolling through, there's some other things that are going on, but to me, National Barbecue Day, Armed Forces Day, that's the two big ones. That's the ones we will celebrate today. And right now, we're going to take a quick break and get right back into the music here on The Christian Mix.
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1: Joe's parents divorced when he was 17. His dad was cold, uncaring, critical, and left Joe feeling like he could never measure up. Now 41, Joe's wife planned a surprise birthday party, but accidentally forgot to include his dad. His father felt snubbed and left Joe an angry phone message. In Every Man a Warrior, Joe had learned how God heals our wounds from others. He began to pray for his dad and asked the Lord how to respond. Then Joe called his dad, asked for forgiveness, expressing a simple mistake with no intent to exclude him. This apology softened Joe's dad and began rebuilding the relationship between father and son.
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That's Colton Dixon, the love I have for you here on Saturday morning with Albert on the Christian Mix. And my time is up today. The top of the hour, Streets of Gold is coming on at noon until 2 o'clock. This afternoon, 2 to 5, it's Al Camp, and he's got you playing the classics of yesterday and the hits of today. And I'm going to leave you with Jars of Clay, Show You Love. I'll be back next Saturday. God's richest and best to you. Have a great day. Take care.

Yes, Virginia, this is the place. 2 hours of Christian music classics served hot, coming right up. Streets of Gold is the program, and I'm your host, Larry Wayne. Time now for another Top 30 flashback, as I once again get to be Casey Kasem. And this week, because of time restrictions, most songs will not be played in their entirety. I'm sorry, gang. At least you'll get the memories, and that's what it's all about. Today, we go back to this date in 1998. The month is May. What was happening back in May of 98? Well, Bill Clinton was president. The last episode of Seinfeld aired. And in sports news, the Cubs pitcher Kerry Wood strikes out 20 to tie the Major League record. Now, that is big news for Cubs fans, since they haven't gone to the World Series since... never mind. It's too painful. On our survey, everyone landed with just one song. There were 11 male singers, 9 female singers, 1 duet, 2 trios, 2 quartets, and 5 groups. We're going to start at the bottom.

Number 30, a song which the previous month went all the way to number 1. And this guy is no stranger to that number 1 slot. Stephen Curtis Chapman, I Will Not Go Quietly. Number 30, a radio hit on this date back in 1998 on Streets of Gold.

Streets of Gold with FFH, Take Me As I Am, the number 29 hit on this date back in 98. At 28 is a guy who had many big hits with his sister Cece. In fact, you'll hear her later on our countdown. But now, here is BB by himself, a song which peaked at number 7 a few weeks back. BB Winans, In the Midst of the Rain, on Streets of Gold.

comes from a big musical family, B.B. Winans, number 28 in May of 1998. At number 27, the only song we don't have in our library, we actually sent it to the cleaners and it never came back. It comes from Amy Morris and the song is called Wonder. So, moving on to number 26, a band from England who was a very popular worship band for many years until the group called it quits back in 2009. Here is Delirious, Deeper on Streets of Gold.

0: Streets of Gold and Delirious, coming in at number 26 for all of May 1998. My name is Larry Wayne, and today it is a Top 30 Flashback Countdown. We're taking you back on this date in 1998. 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Well, pardon me. I know, I get annoyed myself once in a while with DJs. Just kidding. 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
1: Based on the writings of Charles Darwin, Adolf Hitler believed that we're the result of millions of years in the struggle for survival. The weak die, the strong survive, and evolution continues to advance. Yes, the atrocities committed by Hitler were the result of evolutionary ideas leading to their logical conclusion. He was simply practicing survival of the fittest. Now, even most atheists will agree that Hitler was an evil man, but by what standard can they say this if we're just animals? We're not. The Bible tells us that we are fearfully and wonderfully made. We know Hitler's choices were evil because the commandments of our Creator describe right and wrong. The Word of God is the foundation for morality. As believers, our existence is based on the shed blood of the Creator Himself. I'm David Reeves. Truly, the heavens declare the glory of God.
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3: Welcome back. It is a Top 30 flashback today, taking you back on this date in 1998, and we're now up to number 25. It comes from a lady who, on the last day of her vacation with her husband in Jamaica, had a terrible thing happen. Her husband was free diving and then disappeared. They found him the next day, big gash in his head. He had drowned. She then tried to call relatives back in the States, but she couldn't get through because this date was September 11th, 2001. 9/11. But her faith in God made a difference in that desperate situation, and today she still records and performs concerts and has no interest in dating or being in a relationship because she knew love deeply and doesn't want to feel a void in her life. Here is Tammy Trent, You Don't Have the Strength, on Streets of Gold.

A lady who today lives in Australia and is completely out of the Christian music industry due to a number of factors, Jennifer Knapp and Whole Again. That is number 24 in May of 1998. At number 23 is the husband and wife team of Scott and Christine Dente. They are Out of the Gray, Constant on Streets of Gold.

former number one song now on its way down the charts. That is Cindy Morgan with Take My Life. Number 22 on this date back in 1998 on Streets of Gold. At 21 is another artist from the UK. Here is Chris Eaton, Old Friends.

0: walking with the Lord for quite some time, God is that old friend for each of us. He controls the weather, both outside and inside of our lives, and we will be old friends forever. Chris Eaton, the number 21 song on this date back in 1998, the month of May. I'm Larry Wayne, your old friend. 20 songs left on our way to number one.
1: Hi, I'm Chloe Elmore. Let's take a break from the busyness of today and focus on God during this Abide Minute. John describes seeing a new heaven and a new earth. He hears a voice proclaiming that God will wipe every tear from our eyes and there will be no more pain. God is making all things new. And God says, "To the thirsty, I will give water as a gift from the spring of the water of life. Those who conquer will inherit these things, and I will be their God, and they will be my children." Imagine what it might look like to embrace your inheritance as a child of God while you're still on earth. Thanks for spending this Abide Minute with me. 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
2: 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Hey, this is Debbie Griffith. 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And that's hard when someone's hurt us. But Romans 12:9 is very clear. 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Healing comes when we allow God into our struggles every day. 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
0: 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Hey, thank you all for airing Streets of Gold, and most especially, thank you for listening today. It's a Top 30 flashback, turning the time clock way back to May 1998, and we're now at number 20. An artist who earlier this month had a song featured for the National Day of Prayer titled "Heal Our Land." No, it's not Michael Card, but Wayne Watson, here in this town on Streets of Gold.

former member of the Imperials. That is Jonathan Pierce, I Believe in Christ, number 19 radio hit on this date back in 1998. By the way, that song would wind up going all the way to number one. At number 18 is a former UPS driver, Clay Cross, When All That's Left Is to Believe on Streets of Gold.

is the remake version of a song that was first recorded back in 1985 by the same artist, by Morgan Cryer. Pray in the USA, number 17 in May of 1998. Okay, let's squeeze in one more song before the top of the hour. Randy Thomas of the Sweet Comfort Band, along with Andy Denton of Legend, Identical Strangers, with Father Me on Streets of Gold.

0: Streets of Gold with Identical Strangers. The song is called Father Me, number 16 radio hit on this date back in 1998. I'm Larry Wayne. We are halfway there, Bunky. 15 songs to go on our way to number one.
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2: Some years ago, I went on a mission trip to Africa, where we slept in an encampment surrounded by an electric fence. Why did we do that? Well, because there were hungry lions on the other side of the fence. You know, there's a reason the Bible says that Satan prowls around like a roaring lion seeking someone to devour. If he sees a crack in our wall of defense due to our moral laxity or selfishness or compromise with the world, he can walk right in and bring tremendous devastation. So how can we seal the cracks? Psalm 127 verse 1 says, unless the Lord builds the house, they labor in vain who build it. If you and I will make the Lord the chief cornerstone in our home and build our home on Him and His Word, He will protect us. He will provide for us and fill our marriage and family with His love, His joy, and His peace. Now that's real hope.
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It is that time ride back to May 1998. Streets of Gold is what you're tuned into, and I'm your host, Larry Wayne. Well, we're now up to number 15 on our top 30 flashback countdown, and a song which peaked at number 2 several weeks back, Can't Get Past the Evidence, is For Him on Streets of Gold.

around. Streets of Gold and Amy Grant with the number 14 song on this date back in 98. Turn This World Around. At number 13, Jeff Moore and The Distance, In Betweens.

still amazed at how God's love continues to lead me, sometimes in ways that I don't even realize until I look back at the end of the day and say, how did that happen? It must have been my Father God just wanting to bless me with His favor, and His grace. Thank you, Lord, for allowing me, for allowing everyone listening today to be your kid and to love us so abundantly we can't even contain it. Love Gets in the Way. New song, number 12 radio hit in May of 98. At number 11, a lady whose ancestry contains Mexican, Spanish, French, Scottish, and Arab. Yes, Jackie Velasquez taking John 3:16 to music, God So Loved on Streets of Gold.

0: God loves us. I think I'm going to spend the rest of my life actually trying to drill down that fact that God loves me more than I can ever imagine, and there's nothing that I can do to make him love me any less or any more. And the way he loves me is the way he loves you. Jackie Velasquez, number 11 radio hit on this date back in 98. I'm Larry Wayne, counting down the top 30 radio hits for mid-May 1998. Coming up next, an artist who was CSAC Christian Artist of the Year 6 times during the 90s. 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
2: Biblical compassion, a tough lesson to teach your girl. It's not because she doesn't care, but how can she care without carrying the weight of what is God's? Jesus knew it was important to feed the body and the soul, but the soul couldn't absorb nourishment if the body wasn't cared for. So we get the miracle of the 5 loaves and the 2 fish. But Jesus didn't stop at feeding the masses. He taught them. He challenged them. He saw to their core, and he loved them. Teach your girl that compassion must be sustainable. While she cares for the needs of others, she can't carry the weight of their souls. That's Christ's job. Help her to be his hands and feet and to lead each person to the Father's healing love.
1: Like what you've heard? Learn more about empowering girls through the love of God at raisinggodlygirls.com.
3: Why pray for America? God is sovereign and nothing comes as a surprise to him. Whether we face fluctuating economics, threats from abroad, unrest at home, or other troubling circumstances, our Heavenly Father is not caught unaware and delights in hearing our prayer. In fact, Psalm 69:13 says, "But I pray to you, O Lord, in the time of your favor, in your great love, O God, answer me with your sure salvation." One thing we see is the incredible response to what happens when God's children pray. It is through prayer we are able to tap into his wisdom, strength, protection, and peace. He stands ready to respond to our needs when we humbly ask for divine intervention in the affairs of our nation. I'm Kathy Brandzell, president of the National Day of Prayer Task Force for OneCry.com.
0: It's a top 30 flashback. 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
4: Number 10.
0: This artist won the CSAC Christian Artist of the Year Award, and yes, Virginia, you can use that at the water cooler in the office next week. This artist won that CSAC Christian Artist of the Year Award in 1989, 1990, 92, 94, 95, 98, and 99. Must have been on vacation in 97, I guess. Here's Margaret Becker, Clay and Water, on Streets of Gold.

0: Shyamalan's Jenna Potter's husband, who now also sings with the group. Greg Long is his name. We love you, Jesus. Coming in at number 9 on this date in 98. Why am I thinking of an Oldsmobile?
1: Number 8.
0: A song that hit number 1 a few weeks ago, now on its way down the charts, Michelle Toomes, Please Come Back on Streets of Gold.

0: Even Uncle Rand had a radio hit as late as 1998. That is Hand of God. Number 7 on this date in 98 on Streets of Gold. And that song, by the way, would wind up going all the way to number 2 the following month.
1: Number 6.
0: It is Smitty, Love Me Good.

0: a song he would perform at the Dove Awards the previous month. And you know why I know that? Because our producer Jack attended the Doves in 98, and he reminds me of that all the time. Love Me Good, Michael Whitaker Smith, number 6 radio hit from May 98 on Streets of Gold. I'm Larry Wayne. Fasten your seatbelts. 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
1: When it comes to strategies for success in life, this Latin proverb is worth considering. It says, everyone excels in something in which another fails. The sooner we find the area of life in which we excel and focus on it diligently, the more successful we will be. The Bible supports that principle when it talks about spiritual gifts that are given by God to every Christian, and I believe that's true of our natural talents as well. 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
3: Can God heal the wounds we got from our parents?
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3: 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His dad was cold, uncaring, critical, and left Joe feeling like he could never measure up. Now 41, Joe's wife planned a surprise birthday party, but accidentally forgot to include his dad. His father felt snubbed and left Joe an angry phone message. In Every Man a Warrior, Joe had learned how God heals our wounds from others. He began to pray for his dad and asked the Lord how to respond. Then Joe called his dad, asked for forgiveness, expressing a simple mistake with no intent to exclude him. This apology softened Joe's dad and began rebuilding the relationship between father and son.
4: If you'd like to learn more, go to everymanawarrior.com.
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0: This song was at number 1 3 weeks before now, and now it's on its way down the chart. This is Chris Rice, Sometimes Love on Streets of Gold.

0: Toby Mac, Michael Tate, Kevin Max. They are DC Talk, which stands for Decent Christian Talk, by the way. My Will, from the compilation CD Exodus, number 4 in mid-May of 98. That song, by the way, was number 1 at the beginning of the month.
1: Number 3!
0: Well, we mentioned earlier that Greg Long is married to Jana Potter of Avalon. Well, here is Avalon without Greg Long. This is before he joined the group in 03. Jana doing lead vocals with this signature song, which would wind up at number 1, Adonai, on Streets of Gold.

0: brother BB way back at number 28. And now here is CeCe. What About You? Number 2 radio hit on this date back in 1998.
1: Number 1.
0: The artists that held the number 1 song in mid-May of 98. Three pastors. They've had big hits on the radio the past 3 decades. Here is Phillips, Craig, and Dean, Where Strength Begins on Streets of Gold.

number one song on this date back in 98, Where Strength Begins. That is Phillips, Craig, and Dean. Hey, that's a wrap, Nancy. 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Our producer, music consultant, and in my book, the popcorn popper who makes that popcorn for his lovely bride, Yvonne, every time she wants it, is your friend and mine, Jack Reeves. Larry Wayne here, going to save you a seat right up front now.

0: That's Connie Scott with Lord of Glory, came out in 1986. Before that, Margaret Becker with True Devotion. Rush of Fools with Can't Get Away. And Gateway Worship started us off with Who Else? I'm Al Camp. I've got a couple minutes of encouraging word for you and then more music this hour.
1: Did you know that some stress is actually good for you? 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
1: 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Now, a high level of stress is a different story. When I have a high level of stress, I feel it in my shoulders. It affects my sleep, and it makes my head hurt. When I feel stressed, this verse in Philippians encourages me. It says, "And the peace of God, which transcends all understanding, will guard your hearts and your minds in Christ Jesus." My friend, God wants His peace to guard our hearts and minds. So when you feel overly stressed, give your worries to God and let His peace live in your heart and mind.
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3: When should you stop asking? When should you stop seeking? Three times. Number one, you stop asking when you have what you ask for. God gives it to you, you don't have to keep on asking. Number two, you stop asking when, though you don't have the answer in your hand, you have the answer in your heart. I have a very big prayer that God gave me in my heart one time. And God said, "Now, Adrian, you're asking me to do something I'm not going to do. But what you really need is this, and I've heard your prayer." Thirdly, you stop asking when God says no. He just may say no. Paul was asking God to take away a thorn in the flesh. And he said, "Three times I ask him." And God says, "I'm not going to do it, Paul. My grace is sufficient for you." And so sometimes God just simply says no.
4: 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Waiting for you now at profoundtruth.org.

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That's David Meese, When I Was 17, from his album Learning to Trust from 1990. Before that, B.J. Thomas, A Faith of a Little Child, Mac Powell, New Creation, and Matt Redman, Your Grace Finds Me. I'm Al Camp, and I want to bring you some more music, so here is Stephen Curtis Chapman with Something Beautiful.

0: That's Giddy with AVB. Before that, Billy Crockett with How Good You Are, and for him, the Solid Rock. I'm Al Camp, and I'm going to close out this hour with three songs. Ellie Holcomb with Hope's Gonna Find You, Jason Crabb with Good Morning Mercy, and Laism with The Way, The Truth, and The Life. As I said, I'm Al Camp, and I'll see you on the other side of the hour.
1: Certainly the church is to be concerned about the social injustices in our world. 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
2: How do you tell people about the ways in which Jesus and the Holy Spirit can change their lives? 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We're the Billy Graham Evangelistic Association.

Welcome into the second hour of the Al Camp Show, where I've got music from Sanctus Real, Sidewalk Prophets, Bruce Carroll, Rich Mullins. This is the middle hour of the Al Camp Show, and I'm Al Camp, right here on the Christian Mix.

0: Through the Mystery. That's Michael Card from 1987, the Final Word album. Great song, great songwriter. Before that, Petra with Yahweh Love, Zach Williams, Less Like Me, and we have Jet Trouble with I Need You starting off this hour. I'm Al Camp, and I've got a couple minutes of encouraging word for you, and then, like I always say, more music coming your way.
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2: There's nothing between our soul and God, and there's no broken reed to lean upon. The wisdom of God and the wisdom of man are contradictory, so much so that if one is wisdom, the other is foolishness. God has said, it's not with enticing words of man's wisdom, and it's not in the words which man's wisdom teacheth. And the wisdom of this world is foolishness with God, and the wisdom that's from above is the wisdom we need today. And therefore, the thing that's important here, and it's a tremendous lesson for us today, we need the power of God, not more methods or different methods or new methods.
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4: 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We have forgiveness through the shed blood of Jesus Christ on the cross, and that was motivated by the grace of God.
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5: The Christian Mix. The classics of yesterday. The hits of today.

That's Sheila Walsh with Surrender from her Say So album of 1988. More pop feel than the rocker stuff that she had before that. All Star United, Tenderness, Big Daddy Weave with Love Come to Life, and Phil Wickham, Homesick for Heaven, started us off. How about some Sidewalk Prophets right now with Father Let It Be from 2025?

0: Fight to be weak. That is Bruce Carroll. Before that was Matthew Ward with It's All Right and Sanctus Real with Lead Me. I'm Al Camp, and I've got a minute worth of encouraging word, and then I'm going to have a three set to close out the hour. How about some Natalie Grant and Corey Ashbury? You Will Be Found. Nicole Nordman, Be My Rescue. And Rich Mullins, That's Where I Am, There You Are.
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2: I just want to die. These five words reveal a soul mired in the depths of despair. All hope is gone, yet most people contemplating suicide don't really want to die. They just want the pain to stop. Their burden is too heavy to bear. If you're struggling, if you're desperate, if you're contemplating taking your life, realize this. The Lord longs to heal your heart and restore your hope. In absolute honesty, go to God with your pain. Say to Him the words recorded in Psalm 69:29. I am in pain and distress. May your salvation, O God, protect me.
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Welcome into the final hour of the Al Camp Show on this Saturday afternoon. Right where I'm at, it's 4 p.m. Where you're at, who knows? You only know that time. Anyway, I've got music from Phillip Scraggan Dean, Keith Green, Amy Grant, and David Leonard. Yesterday.

0: no matter where you are in your walk.
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0: We're here to help you build trust and simply let it happen. The Christian Mix. The classics of yesterday, the hits of today,

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0: Mercy Me, Make It Well. Before that was Nikki Latani with Everlasting Place. Third Day, King of Glory, Phillips Craig and Dean, There Is a God. I'm Al Camp. I've got 2 minutes of encouraging word for you. And then, as I say, last hour and the hour before that, more music this hour.
1: A sociologist once watched people dancing in a bar. He asked himself what that kind of dancing meant. And he said to himself, it didn't mean a thing. They were dancing backwards. Believers are invited to dance, but with us, there's a reason for the dance. Dance because you're loved. Dance because you're forgiven. Dance because you're going to live forever. Oh, and one other thing. Dance without looking at your feet. It's the dance of Christians who are acceptable just as they are. If you're too careful, it'll look like you're marching. I'm Steve Brown. You think about that. Share what you just heard with a friend. Go to youthinkaboutthat.com.
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That's Keith Green, Asleep in the Light from 1978. Crystal Lewis before that, Trust Me, Building 429, Unashamed. The Imperials started off that set with Free the Fire in Me. Here is Peter Burton with Where Would I Be?

0: That's Blessing Offer with Brighter Days. I'm Al Camp. That came out in 2021. Amy Grant right before that with Ask Me. And that came out in 1991 on her Heart in Motion album. I've got a minute worth of encouraging word for you. And then I'll be back to close out the hour.
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1: A juvenile court judge wrote some time ago that he saw a large number of last-born kids getting in trouble. You know, it's easy to assume that the parents spoiled their baby. He says he now realizes that older brothers and sisters also have to share some of the blame. He says that the baby sometimes becomes the family mascot who seems cute, even when they're bad. When Junior feels like he can't do anything wrong, we can be headed for trouble. Just because the older kids turned out okay, there's no guarantee the younger ones will follow suit. So, Mom and Dad, we can't stop training and discipling our kids until the race is done. And the race isn't over until godly character is evident that honors God and makes us proud.
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David Leonard, Keep the Light On. Right before that, Jeremy Camp, Keep Me in the Moment. I'm Al Camp, and I am going to go home and take my CDs and pack them up and head them out for a couple hours. Then I'll be back at midnight tonight to do an overnight show for you. I've got Rebecca St. James right now to close out this hour and close out my show for this afternoon. Here she is with In Me from 2000, Transform album.

0: God's creation. It's all around you, inside you. It is you. A reason to feel good about yourself.
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amazing news of the gospel is not that we can receive Jesus into our lives, but that he's already received us into his.

0: That was Tammy Trent with My Irreplaceable. Such a clear reminder that when God holds that first place in our hearts, everything else lines up a little better. And sometimes you go from that gentle, steady truth to something with a bit more edge, but the same anchor. After this short break, get ready for Refuge by Skillet, a solid reminder that no matter how loud life gets, we've got a safe place to run. More hope, more songs that point you back to Jesus, all right here on The Christian Mix.
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2: All through the Bible, we find God warning people of judgment and saving people by grace. I will blot out man whom I have created, God says, but Noah found favor or grace in the eyes of the Lord. God was kind to Noah and told him that judgment was coming, and then told him what he needed to do to be saved. See, the warnings of judgment in the Bible are not the angry outbursts of a vindictive God. They're the gracious call of a loving God who says, I must destroy evil and I will, but I don't want to destroy you, and here's how you can escape. God warns you that judgment is coming, and God offers you grace in Jesus Christ.
1: Are you open to discovering what the Bible says about God? Well, then come to openthebible.org.
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4: 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Why did we do that? Well, because there were hungry lions on the other side of the fence. You know, there's a reason the Bible says that Satan prowls around like a roaring lion seeking someone to devour. If he sees a crack in our wall of defense due to our moral laxity or selfishness or compromise with the world, he can walk right in and bring tremendous devastation. So how can we seal the cracks? Psalm 127 verse 1 says, unless the Lord builds the house, they labor in vain who build it. If you and I will make the Lord the chief cornerstone in our home and build our home on him and his word, he will protect us. He will provide for us and fill our marriage and family with his love, his joy, and his peace. Now that's real hope.
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0: That was so much from Life Church Worship, and what a good reminder that God pours out way more grace and love than we could ever measure. If your heart feels a little worn down today, you're not alone, and you're not forgotten. Scripture says the God of hope fills us with joy and peace as we trust in Him. So even in the middle of the busy stuff, you can breathe and know He's holding you steady. After the break, we'll keep that hope rolling with the wonder of it all from Point of Grace, right here on The Christian Mix.
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2: Biblical compassion, a tough lesson to teach your girl. 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Jesus knew it was important to feed the body and the soul, but the soul couldn't absorb nourishment if the body wasn't cared for. So we get the miracle of the 5 loaves and the 2 fish. But Jesus didn't stop at feeding the masses. He taught them. He challenged them. He saw to their core and He loved them. Teach your girl that compassion must be sustainable. While she cares for the needs of others, she can't carry the weight of their souls. That's Christ's job. Help her to be His hands and feet and to lead each person to the Father's healing love.
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3: 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He hears a voice proclaiming that God will wipe every tear from our eyes and there will be no more pain. God is making all things new, and God says, "To the thirsty, I will give water as a gift from the spring of the water of life. Those who conquer will inherit these things, and I will be their God, and they will be my children." Imagine what it might look like to embrace your inheritance as a child of God while you're still on earth. 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

0: That was Aaron Shust with My Savior, My God on the Christian Mix. Such a solid reminder that our hope rests in what Christ has already done, not in how we feel on any given day. And that steady confidence sets us up perfectly to keep the momentum going after this short break with What You Need by the English Band. Same heart of dependence on Jesus with a fresh sound that fits right in. More encouraging music on the way. This is the Christian Mix.
1: Why pray for America? God is sovereign and nothing comes as a surprise to Him. Whether we face fluctuating economics, threats from abroad, unrest at home, or other troubling circumstances, our Heavenly Father is not caught unaware and delights in hearing our prayer. In fact, Psalm 69:13 says, "But I pray to you, O Lord, in the time of your favor, in your great love, O God, answer me with your sure salvation." One thing we see is the incredible response to what happens when God's children pray. It is through prayer we are able to tap into His wisdom, strength, protection, and peace. He stands ready to respond to our needs when we humbly ask for divine intervention in the affairs of our nation. I'm Kathy Branzell, president of the National Day of Prayer Task Force for OneCry.com.
2: I know God's best for us is to forgive and be tender-hearted to one another like God does for us, as Ephesians 4:32 reminds us. Hey, this is Debbie Griffith. Jesus calls us to be kind and tender-hearted toward everyone, even to those we don't like. And that's hard when someone's hurt us. But Romans 12:9 is very clear. Let your love be genuine and outdo one another in showing honor. Personal, political, religious, and any other type opponents should be treated with kindness. Forgiveness doesn't release the one who's hurt you. It releases you. And often forgiveness is a process. There are times I forgive, but then I pick up the offense again because I'm triggered by an event. Having a tender heart is the willingness to see the pain from the point of view from the other person's perspective and then see them as God does. Healing comes when we allow God into our struggles every day. For more encouragement in everyday matters, visit DebbieGriffith.com.
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That was Chris Tomlin with The Way I Was Made here on The Christian Mix this Saturday evening. 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More music on the way right now with Gani Gokey and Love God, Love People on The Christian Mix. I've been

0: was Happiness from Need to Breathe. Love how that song reminds us real joy isn't about everything going right. It's about knowing Jesus is right there with us in everything. If today feels heavy, you can still ask Him for that deep down joy the world can't shake. And when life feels like it's hanging by a thread, this next one is for you. After the break, it's I Need a Miracle from Third Day on the Christian Mix.
1: Based on the writings of Charles Darwin, Adolf Hitler believed that we're the result of millions of years in the struggle for survival. The weak die, the strong survive, and evolution continues to advance. Yes, the atrocities committed by Hitler were the result of evolutionary ideas leading to their logical conclusion. He was simply practicing survival of the fittest. Now, even most atheists will agree that Hitler was an evil man, but by what standard can they say this if we're just animals? We're not. The Bible tells us that we are fearfully and wonderfully made. We know Hitler's choices were evil because the commandments of our Creator describe right and wrong. The Word of God is the foundation for morality. As believers, our existence is based on the shed blood of the Creator Himself. I'm David Reeves. Truly, the heavens declare the glory of God.
2: 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David, R-I-V-E-S.com.